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I'm Smitty. 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

0: 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If you didn't win Weezer tickets over the week, you've got more chances to score with Nerf. 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

0: 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Knox just dropped another single off the upcoming album, the latest called After the After Party, that My Midwest Best album that drops on October 1st. 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

0: favorite liar, recorded live in the Channel 93.3 garage from the Rex. Catch that one live when they come through Summit, that show October 17th. I'm Smitty, it's Channel 93.3, new music from Noah Kahan coming up.
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Channel 93.3, I'm Smitty. I went to a live Rocky Horror Picture Show last night, and I had never done that before with the shadow cast. It was a blast. I didn't do a very good job washing my face last night, though, because when you go for the first time, they give you a red V on your forehead, and I just, like, somehow managed to just wash red makeup into my hairline instead. It's new music from Noah Kahan, The Great Divide, Channel 93.3.

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Freaking Out, new music from Dexter and the Moon Rocks. 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

0: A short time from now, in a concert venue not so far, far away.
1: Stop right there, guys. You can't park up there.
2: I can park up there. I have a parking pass for the trading post.
1: Of course you do. Move along.
3: Whoa! That was amazing! What just happened?
4: Yeah, it's the Red Rocks mind trick. I've been practicing it all year.
2: Excuse me. You're going to drive me up this hill to the entrance.
5: Well, hop on in.
6: Ticket, please. And I need to look in that backpack.
2: 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And that raccoon just stole my ticket.
6: Hey, you in the mask! You're free to go, sir.
7: Hey, guys, can I see those IDs?
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7: I don't need to see your IDs.
2: Beer is free tonight, and I left you a generous tip.
7: 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Enjoy the show.
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Modest Mouse just gave us a new album called An Eraser and a Maze. 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

One of those days, new music from Dirty Heads. 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

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I'm Smitty. 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
1: It's just like Punk Tacos on your phone, but it won't give you head cancer. Unless you're in Golden.
2: All right, Punk Tacos to go starts next. So here's what I recommend. Crack a beer and join me for some punk rock next. Or better yet, if you're thinking about going out, I know it's kind of late already, but if you're thinking about going somewhere, go to Punk Rock Saves Lives Fest at Ratio Beer Works, which is the one off of like Evans and Santa Fe-ish. Go down to that one, the Overland location, and see tonight, and I don't know who's played it. It only goes till 11, but sneak in and see Potato Pirates and maybe Chaser. Frickashinas, I'm guessing, might already be done. But I'll play some Frickashinas for your drive down there on the way and some other stuff. Last night, Nuns of Brixton played. I'll play a kind of like a related band called Pitch Invasion.

Bouncing Souls Thursday night, so figured I'd play that song just to shout them out. It was a great show, and man, Death by Stereo was incredible. I love that singer. He's in Voodoo Glow Skulls as well, a couple other bands. Guy's amazing. And every member of that band is like a virtuoso musician. If you haven't dug in on Death by Stereo, do so now, please. And of course, shout out to everybody that was at the Bouncing Souls show. They either opened with that or it was maybe their second song. Kate is great. Love it. It's Punk Tacos to Go. All this weekend, Punk Rock Saves Lives Fest is going on at Ratio Beer Works Overland. So go down and support. It's all local, all punk, all awesome. And this band probably already played for tonight, but go see Record Thieves and Billy Bats and the Made Men tomorrow. Lights in the Sky, Tensis, Brass Tags. That's all tomorrow, and I believe it starts around 2, but check the Ratio Beer Works website for more information. And you did already miss this band, but shout out to the Frickashinas for playing a great cause. Punk Rock Saves Lives. Channel 93.3.

Yeah, there's my cover for tonight. Feel Like Making Love, done by Goldfinger. It's Punk Tacos to Go on Channel 93.3. Did some Minor Threat in there, some Pitch Invasion as well. Molly, awesome song. And this song needs no introduction, but you're going to call it Jackass, which is not nice. Be nice. It's actually Corona by the Minutemen. Punk Tacos to Go.

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I'm Nerf, and one of my favorite lines in punk music is in that song. Have you seen the devil? Well, I have, and now he's in trouble. Thank you, Tim. Thank you for that. It's punk tacos to go. Coming out of Hermosa Beach, which is not very big. Have you ever looked at Hermosa Beach on a map? It's like it's nestled in between Manhattan Beach and Redondo Beach in the South Bay in the Los Angeles area. And it's kind of the tiniest one in there. And turns out so much punk rock. Pennywise, Descendants, Offspring. I mean, the list goes on and on, man. There's no punker place on earth than Hermosa Beach. And now, Slaughterhouse. Sick and Tired. Punk tacos to go.

Love that band. Palette Knife, Prototype V2. It's Punk Tacos to go. That band is on Take This to Heart Records, and they've got a lot of bands like that that put a lot into the instrumentation. It's very complicated. I'd call that like math punk, which is pretty amazing. Not so math punk right before that, Big Women by GBH. It's Punk Tacos to go. I'm going to play a few more songs until I get hucked out of here by 11, which is up next. But I'll see if I can squeeze in some Bad Religion here right after 4 Years Strong. Just Drive. It's Punk Tacos to go. Thanks for joining me. Hope you enjoyed your beers. I did.

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17: And to be honest, I never saw My Chemical Romance going past Black Parade. I planned things pretty far in advance. And when, before we'd even done the first record, I would write out titles of things. I definitely knew I had the title of the second album before we'd even recorded the first. And by the time I got to the third album, which didn't have a name, I felt like that was the end. And basically, the time spent after Black Parade was me fighting against that instinct and fighting against myself. So the end of Black Parade felt like a very natural ending. To go beyond that felt like betraying some sort of artistic command that I had within myself.
16: My Chemical Romance plays Coors Field on August 27th. 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
1: Gerard Way on his early expectations for My Chemical Romance.
2: And to be honest, I never saw My Chemical Romance going past Black Parade. I planned things pretty far in advance. And when, before we'd even done the first record, I would write out titles of things. I definitely knew I had the title of the second album before we'd even recorded the first. And by the time I got to the third album, which didn't have a name, I felt like that was the end. And basically, the time spent after Black Parade was me fighting against that instinct and fighting against myself. So the end of Black Parade felt like a very natural ending. To go beyond that felt like betraying some sort of artistic command that I had within myself.
1: My Chemical Romance plays Coors Field on August 27th. Coming up this month, The Head and the Heart playing Red Rocks on the 15th and 16th. Lucero playing the Mishawaka on July 19th. And the Strokes playing Red Rocks on the 20th. 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

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Mother is a collaborative musical project. The idea is that each release brings together different artists with different influences to create a unique sound. 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
1: Gerard Way on his early expectations for My Chemical Romance.
2: To be honest, I never saw My Chemical Romance going past Black Parade. I planned things pretty far in advance. And when, before we'd even done the first record, I would write out titles of things. I definitely knew I had the title of the second album before we'd even recorded the first. And by the time I got to the third album, which didn't have a name, I felt like that was the end. And basically, the time spent after Black Parade was me fighting against that instinct and fighting against myself. So the end of Black Parade felt like a very natural ending. To go beyond that felt like betraying some sort of artistic command that I had within myself.
1: My Chemical Romance plays Coors Field on August 27th. Coming up this month, The Head and the Heart playing Red Rocks on the 15th and 16th. Lucero playing the Mishawaka on July 19th. And the Strokes playing Red Rocks on the 20th. 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

0: 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Here's Manny Munoz.
1: I am Manny Munoz. Thank you for tuning in to iHeartRadio's Communities. It is our weekly public affairs show where we try to bring you conversations that'll help you better understand important issues or maybe just some interesting topics. Either way, I do hope you'll stick around for the next half hour. And if you have any comments, questions, or suggestions, please feel free to reach out on Instagram. My handle is at IODManny. That's at IODManny. Now, let's get on with the show. It's arguably one of the most misunderstood things in our country. Food labels and what they do and don't mean and what those expiration dates mean. Let's talk about it as we bring in Dr. Brian Quokley, a food scientist, food industry consultant, and the author of the book, 150 Food Science Questions Answered. Doctor, I appreciate the time.
2: 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Appreciate it, Manny.
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I'm Simone. Good morning. Happy Sunday fun day. Let's kick things off with my favorite artist. It's Noah Kahan with his new song, The Great Divide, on Channel 93.3.

0: 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We're getting so close to 100 degrees out there. On the way for you, I've got some new music from Dexter and the Moon Rocks. 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That will be with Steve Burrell just after 8 a.m. Guess what's in Steve's can to win? Find all those show details at ktcl.com.
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1: Let's go see if Mike knows what he did last night. Oh, my hangover. Oh, God, what did I do last night?
2: You have gang messages. 7:32 p.m.
3: Hey, bro, it's Dave. Hey, look on your blind date.
1: What blind date?
3: You should bring her to Olive Garden, because she's Italian.
1: Yeah, right. There's no way I'm going to Olive Garden. I hate Olive Garden.
4: Tony, the assistant manager at Olive Garden, our parking valet, made a huge error when he handed you the keys to a Lamborghini, which you pointed at.
1: Please, ridiculous. Why would I go to Olive Garden?
3: Dave, you are so wasted. You just disappeared into the VIP. Don't get the lap dance, dude. This is a gay club, remember?
1: Whew. God, thanks for warning me.
2: Next message.
5: Yeah, what's your name?
1: That's me.
5: I'm Tito. Tito.
1: No, he said Tito.
5: Oh, man. Call a plumber because this pipe's about to burst.
6: Oh, wow. Oops, my phone dialed my voicemail.
1: What? I'm
2: next message.
1: Gay now?
7: Where's my horse? Where's my horse, dude?
1: What?
7: Where's his horse, dude? Where's my horse, dude? Where's his horse?
1: That's
7: my
1: gotta
7: horse?
1: Be a wrong number.
2: Next message.
1: What? I gave a horse my
2: next
1: number?
2: Message.
7: This is Mr. Black with the Scientology Center. Did you make off with L. Ron Hubbard's cryogenically frozen head?
1: What? You're still here? What, were you taking a shower? Oh, this explains all this poo. Wasn't you? Stupid Olive Garden.

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I'm Simone. Cage the Elephant released their first new music since Neon Pill in 2024. This song is called Beaches in Tennessee. And to sum it up, it is a metaphor for reclaiming freedom from mental and emotional confinement. Here it is now on Channel 93.3.

Fits in the Tantrums, Out of My League, in the Channel 93.3 Garage. I'm Simone. Those guys were in Colorado. They were at Boulder Theater earlier in July, and I think that actually kicked off the Man on the Moon tour. And now they are making their way back. They're going to be at Steamboat Springs July 31st for a music festival. And then August 1st, they're going to be in Castle Rock at the Philip S. Miller Amphitheater. Channel 93.3.

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0: 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And more new music on the way. 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

New music from Bike Roots Delicate on Channel 93.3. I'm Simone. I'm on a mission to find the best lobster roll in Colorado, and I've got a few lined up. I already went to Ocean Prime. It was $42. It was decent, but it is not close to the best one I've ever had. So up next, I believe it's called Max Gill and Grill, and they've got three options. 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

0: Afternoon, everyone. DIA Chief Lou S. Malnati here with an update to the ongoing construction at Denver International Airport. I know you're all wondering why the construction here at DIA is taking a bit longer than expected. As you might have heard, we came across those underground chambers beneath the terminal. Thought they might have been the original baggage system, but appears they predate humanity as we know it. And naturally, this has slowed permits. Anybody who's redone their bathroom can tell you. We've also discovered the blueprints sometimes change on their own. And in certain lighting, hidden messages appear. Likely just a clerical error. These things happen.
1: Mr. Minotti, I noticed something about the hallways in your briefing.
0: Yes, you may have all noticed that some corridors appear and disappear, which happens. Oh yeah, and some contractors have reported seeing shadows that move faster than security cameras can catch them. This is Denver, people. Weed is legal, okay? Also, energy readings suggest parts of the airport may be alive. Typical of a project this size. And finally, everyone's asking about the Great Hall. It cannot be completed until the Council of 12 gives approval, which I have been assured will happen during the next Mercury retrograde, when the portal to the Valles Luxor Tempolum can be accessed and the mighty Blucifer will take his human form and rule over the ashes of this plane of existence. Plane. Funny I said that, because it's an airport. Also, we're still looking for Alex from Paradise down there. In short, we're delayed because the airport has termites. We appreciate your patience. You should not ask any more questions.
2: 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Nerf's LOL at 505. 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

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I'm Simone. When I am looking for things to do in Denver, I follow this girl. Her name is McKenna Griggs on TikTok and Instagram. But also, I use Visit Denver. 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

0: 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I'm Simone with a throwback track from Coldplay, Fix You. I am so glad that Coldplay did not get Nickelbacked. There was a while where I thought they were very much on the way to being treated like Nickelback, but even Nickelback, I feel like, has kind of made a comeback. I don't know. All I know is Coldplay is tattooed on my body, so we cannot let that happen. I'm Simone, and on the way, I've got some new music from Post Sex Nachos, and on the way, you've got a shot at winning some tickets to see The Strokes. They're coming to Red Rocks July 23rd. Win those during Throwback Lunch with Smitty right around noon all week long. 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

Channel 93.3. I'm Simone. I don't believe we are surpassing 100 degrees today, but we are getting so close to it. And then tomorrow, I'm seeing that we are breaking 100 degrees. So make sure you are hydrating. Make sure you're drinking electrolytes. And when you're drinking electrolytes, check the ingredient list, because some of those are a scam. Just a heads up. Here's new music from In Color, Headlights, on Channel 93.3.

0: Channel 93.3. I'm Simone. I am just about out of here for the day. But before I go, I've got a throwback track from Johnny Cash, new music from Noah Kahan, and new music from the Dirty Heads. Lots of new music on the horizon. And see some new music when you see the Strokes at Red Rocks July 23rd. You can win tickets to that one with Smitty during throwback lunch. Grab all the show details at ktcl.com.
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1: 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I am just simply drinking uncarbonated water and still burping. 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

0: 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That's new music from my favorite artist, Noah Kahan, The Great Divide. I'm Simone, and on the way, more new music from Dirty Heads, One of Those Days. Lots of new music, and even more that you haven't heard in rotation. All of that on your Music Nerd survey. 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And that could be yours if you turn in that survey on time. 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

Channel 93.3. I'm Simone with some new music from Dirty Heads, One of Those Days. I'm getting out of here for the day. I hope you enjoy the rest of your Sunday fun day. Nerf is in next. He's got some new music from Death Cab for Cutie. He's got new music from Sublime. And then a throwback track from Jax Mannequin. Lots of good music on the horizon. I'll catch you next weekend on Channel 93.3.

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Until the sun explodes, Sublime, Channel 93.3. I'm Nerf. I love how every time they ask Jacob Knoll about, you know, replacing his father in the band, basically, I think everybody's probing for, like, is this BS? Are you like a Nepo baby type of thing? Is this like a, you know, are you undeserving of this or whatever? And he always has great responses. He's doing it to tribute his father. I love that. And the rest of the band gets to still be a band, you know, even though Bradley's dead. And, you know, it's an interesting perspective on things, but I love what's coming out of him. Channel 93.3. It's

0: The mixtape, Jack's Mannequin, Channel 93.3. Imagine this. You just get finished recording an entire album as Jack's Mannequin. You were in something corporate for a while before that, but just finished your kind of like solo project debut record. And I can't remember if it was on the way home or when he got home, got the message that he had leukemia. Wow. And the crazy thing is, you listen to that album, and some of the songs make you kind of feel like he knew as he was writing it. Great record. It's Channel 93.3. Up there, I've got a little Tame Impala kicking things off. Next, Temper City, Self-Aware on the way, too. Keep it here.
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These guys are hot off the presses as a band. Become a band, make one song, it goes viral, and now it's like everywhere, which is crazy. And they still don't have another song. It's like, how do you follow up this act, guys? I'm talking about Temper City. The song is Self-Aware. 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

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If you haven't heard it yet, it's great. First new album from Social D in like 15 years. And before that, Walk the Moon, Anna Sun. I think that band, Walk the Moon, might be the smallest band in my set today for the Garage Brunch. Because now I'm going bigger like this. Phoenix, 1901. 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

Sample Take from Edge Hill on Channel 93.3, straight out of Vanderbilt College. That's where the guys met each other. Awesome session that we had when they stopped by the Channel 93.3 garage. They are kind of like, I mean, they're clearly very smart dudes. So I was like, oh, okay, I see the Vanderbilt there. And also just Nashville's kind of on a heater right now. Lots of bands coming from Nashville. It's Channel 93.3.

different kind of love from Young the Giant. I was just talking about how Cold War Kid's going to be here at the end of the month playing up in Dillon, and those guys will be with him. So see that show, and you get a little of both. It's Channel 93.3. This band is picked by music nerds and still kind of only a Colorado thing, even though they're from San Diego. It's pretty wild. Music nerds, you're breaking a band, though, because very popular here in Denver. Super Sometimes. Afterthought. 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
1: Hey, Paul, welcome to the barbecue.
2: Oh, hey, thanks. You know, I'm vegan.
1: Okay.
2: Just wondering if you have any vegan options on account of I am vegan.
1: Oh, yeah. Actually, I have some not dogs and some impossible burgers. So
2: what, like on the same grill?
1: Blech. No, I get that.
2: Because I'm vegan.
1: We also have some chips and salsa if you'd feel more comfortable.
2: You mean with refined sugar?
1: No.
2: You know they filtered that through bone charcoal.
1: Uh-huh.
2: I'm vegan.
1: No, yeah.
2: So I'll have to pass.
1: Well, gosh, Paul.
2: Because I'm vegan.
1: Yeah.
2: Oh, I see you have Jell-O over there.
1: Oh, that's right. For the kids, sure.
2: People think that's vegan.
1: Uh-huh.
2: Not, though. I mean, I'd know.
1: No, no, right.
2: You know, I'm a vegan. Oh, you know, I could just have a beer.
1: Bud Light?
2: IPA?
1: Did you happen to bring anything?
2: What do you mean?
1: To the barbecue that you could eat because you're vegan?
2: Oh. You know what? This smells so good. Just give me a burger with cheese. It'll be a cheat day.
1: Get out.
2: Can I get that beer to go?
1: Out!
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0: That song is going to be stuck in my head the rest of the day now. It's SOS from Post Sex Nachos, Channel 93.3. I'm Nerf. So I don't want to make you think about Monday. It gives me the scaries when I do. But all this upcoming week, you can grab yourself tickets to see The Strokes at Red Rocks. That's happening in Throwback Lunch, no less. So if you're busting out to get grab a bite in the middle of your workday, listen to Channel 93.3. Smitty will be giving away the Strokes tickets. Red Rock show sold out, so might be the only way you can grab them. It's Channel 93.3. I'm Nerfin. Straight ahead, got a little lit. Also, Noah Kahan, The Great Divide coming up.
1: This is from the people who brought you It's the Dog Park comes.

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The Great Divide from Noah Kahan on Channel 93.3. It just still astounds me that in 2020, that guy kind of couldn't get arrested. And he was still really living with his parents when lockdown happened in 2020. And that's where he wrote Stick Season. That album was so good that by 2024, I believe that was the year, he sold out 4 Fiddler's Greens in a row. And then now he's coming back to play stadiums 2 nights in a row. That is explosive growth. That's incredible. It's Channel 93.3.

0: Throwback track from REM, Losing My Religion. Interesting little point of trivia about REM. They are the receivers of the biggest record deal in history. They got an 8-record deal with Warner Records at one point. No band has ever done that. No artist has ever done that. They may have stayed for 8 records, but it was in multiple contracts. Warner invested 8 albums in REM. That's confidence in an artist right there. That's pretty cool. How'd you like to be the guy that makes that decision? That's a lot of money, you know? Pretty sweet. It's Channel 93.3. Nerf, Linkin Park on the way. Got Lil Young kicking things off. One of those days from the Dirty Heads. Perfect Sunday vibes on that song. Keep it here.
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1: We know prices are out of control, but here are some neat things you only get when the economy is ass. Want a baby for a day? Rent it. You can rent a baby. Everybody's wife is now on OnlyFans, so you can finally see their boobs and stuff. With the economy shitting the bed, dating apps will now let you filter by owns eggs. Now that the economy is a dumpster fire, more couples are becoming thruples for the third income stream. Every garage in the suburbs is now a podcast studio, a nail salon, or an underground casino. You see, there are good things to concentrate on while the economy is taking a dirt nap. Have a happy day.
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0: 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The Strokes coming to town playing Red Rocks, and it's sold out quick. So you want some free Strokes tickets? Of course you do. Giving you those in the lunch hour. The throwback lunch. Smitty is going to be giving away Strokes tickets all this week. So listen around 12:05, I think. It's about the beginning of the throwback lunch. And you got your chance to win those tickets. It's Channel 93.3 Nerf. Bike Route's new one, Delicate, on the way.
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One day you're just playing coffee houses in New Jersey and Philadelphia, and then all of a sudden, a guy with Blue Grape Records, you're like, who? Blue Grape Records signs you to their label, and next thing you know, they also sign White Reaper, and they also sign Spiritual Cramp, and they also sign all these other cool bands. Suddenly, Blue Grape's a thing, and suddenly you're a thing, oddly enough, in Denver, Colorado. That's the story of Bike Routes right there. Thank you, music nerds, for picking Bike Routes music and making it big. He's number 30 on the alternative rock charts with that song. And I can't remember where World Apart peaked, but that was all you. Nice job, music nerds. Good taste in music. 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

0: Disarm, Smashing Pumpkins, Channel 93.3 throwback track. I'm Nerf. If I was Billy Corgan, it would be kind of hard for me not to go as Uncle Fester like every year at Halloween. I'm thinking of that, not only because I just played a Smashing Pumpkins song, but also because I was in Costco and they had Halloween decorations up in there. I mean, I feel like it gets earlier every year. And yes, I will concur that there is kind of a holiday drought between 4th of July and Halloween. Labor Day is good, but it's kind of just a day off. You know what I mean? Anyway, it's Channel 93.3. I got all the small things from Blink 182 on the way. The new Sublime song also coming up. Until the sun explodes, keep it.
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4: Most people first met Harriet Tubman in a black and white photo in a textbook. 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She saved the lives of people attempting to flee from slavery. And that was it. That was the end of the story we got. But Harriet Tubman was so much more than that.
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Channel 93.3, I'm Nerf, kind of thinking about the Avs, listening to that song, and I don't know. I feel like we were so close on all three major sports in this town. You know, the Rockies, hopeless, never mind. But, like, we damn near got to the Super Bowl with the Broncos, did pretty well in the playoffs with the Nuggets, and Avs also did really well in the playoffs. Who knows? Going to do it again, all three, this next season? Maybe. Here's hoping. It's Channel 93.3, Sublime, Until the Sun Explodes. Yeah.

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Oliver Tree, rest in peace. It's Channel 93.3. I'm Nerf. I'm still kind of stunned that that's not a hoax, that he really did die. You know, I don't mean to be callous about it. I'm going to miss the guy because I'm actually a legit fan. But I feel like if there was a guy who was going to fake his own death, it would be that guy. In fact, I wouldn't be surprised if in his high school yearbook, he was voted most likely to one day fake their own death, because there's not a bigger prankster and a better guy to stay in character through who knows what. So, yeah, still kind of stunned that that's true. Oliver Tree, RIP. It's Channel 93.3, Ed Chill, Double Take.

0: 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Nerf, looking forward to nothing about going back to work, but I am looking forward to giving away some tickets. Always fun to make people happy with winning stuff on the radio. I will have Weezer tickets in my shift all this week, so listen at 4:10 to win your way into Weezer. But Steve's got Somber tickets to give away. Way sold out up at Red Rocks. Win those at 8:10 each day this week. Something good about a work week. You know what I mean? It's Channel 93.3 on the way. Got a little throwback from Depeche Mode. Also got a song from an artist named Knox, K-N-O-X. Awesome writing in this track. Stick around.
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I'm Nerf. 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
1: 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I'm Nerf, and if you want to work in music, learn to write like that guy. Because the shelf life of most artists is not that long. You know? You couldn't do, like, one band as a career, unless you get lucky and you're one of the bands that does go on for forever. Rolling Stones, right? Into their 90s or whatever it is now. Anyway, but like, if you're a writer, if that band does well, great. But then if it does well and stops doing well, you can still write for other artists, and that's a big part of the industry today. So learn to write music. That's, like, so critical for up-and-coming musicians. I see it all the time. Plus, if you wrote the song, you make more money than everybody else. That's a fact. So write. 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Speaking of local music, I got The Fray on the way. 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

Riptides, Death Cab for Cutie. It's Channel 93.3, and I'm out. I'm getting out of here, and Swanee's coming in next. Death Cab for Swanee. Yeah. Anyway, he's got SOS from Post Sex Nachos to play for you. A little local music from Illenium as well. Stick around, and I will see you tomorrow at 3. Channel 93.3. Wow.

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Channel 93.3, Swanee here to close out another weekend. Happy Sunday, folks. Hopefully you're finding an opportunity to stay cool out there. It is another hot one. Obviously, I think we're going to see a lot more before the summer's over. I'm starting things off with new music from Post Sex Nachos. They're going to be coming through October 28th, playing the Bluebird Theater. It's Post Sex Nachos with SOS on Channel 93.3.

0: Channel 93.3, Swanee. Happy Sunday, folks. Still plenty of weekend left. I've got new music on the way from Noah Kahan, The Great Divide. Coming up tomorrow in the AM, your first chance at tickets to Somber at Red Rocks on July 27th. Our music nerds have been loving that Somber track. And yeah, this month, just a couple weeks away, they're going to be coming through. It's on the calendar, ktcl.com. Steve Burrell, 8 a.m., playing What's in My Can for the win. Don't miss out.
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0: It's a throwback on Channel 93.3, Linkin Park with Breaking the Habit. I'm Swanee, getting us through another Sunday afternoon. Rockies game in full effect. Go Rockies. I've got new music on the way from Mother, My Love, Before the Hour's Over. 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

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On face value, my love reads as a love song, but it's a song about hope. 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So

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Channel 93.3, Swanee here for the 4 o'clock. Happy Sunday. I've got some all-time low on the way. Monsters, a throwback. New Modest Mouse on the way. Picking Dragon's Pockets. I am so about that song title. I love it. Starting things off with new music from Sublime. They're going to be here in a couple weeks. They're playing August 6th in Colorado Springs, playing the Ford Amphitheater, and then on the 7th in Fiddler's Green. Two more chances to see Sublime before 2026 is over. It's until the sun explodes. 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

0: 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Swanee, what's up, everybody? Hopefully you're having a good one out there. Highs in the 90s today. Hopefully it starts cooling down here in the next couple hours or so. I was out at 9 p.m. last night, and it was still so warm. So we're hoping maybe for some cloud cover, maybe some rain this week. Who knows? I got a throwback on the way. All-time low monsters coming up before that. Macklemore, Same Love. Coming up tomorrow in the PM, Nerf giving away tickets to Weezer at the Ball Arena on September 16th. This is a stacked show. The Shins on this one, Silver Sun pickups. It's going to be a great time. You could go for free just tomorrow, 4 to 4:20 p.m. You got to win it. Short-term memory.
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3: When I was in the third grade, I thought that I was gay, cause I could draw, my uncle was, and I kept my room straight. 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Tripping. Yeah, I guess she had a point, didn't she? 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

0: 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I'm Swanee, here with the privilege of closing out the station for another weekend. I've got new music on the way from Temper City, Self-Aware, coming up in just a couple minutes. Coming up tomorrow in the evening, I'm back in my PMC, and I'm giving away tickets to Kim Gordon live at the Ogden at the end of the month on July 23rd, just a few weeks away. 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

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I'm at Swanee, and if you're in a new music kind of mood, I've got some Dirty Heads on the way to open up the 5 o'clock. 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

Channel 93.3, Swanee here for the 5 o'clock. Happy Sunday, folks. It's a hot one out there today. I got new music on the way from Edge Hill, Double Take coming up. I got a throwback from Michael Andrews, Mad World for our Donnie Darko fans, of course. Start things off with new music from Dirty Heads. These guys were just through Red Rocks a couple weeks ago. If you missed it, it's because you didn't peep it on the calendar, ktcl.com. Dirty Heads, One of Those Days, new music on Channel 93.3. Yeah.

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I'm Swanee. Happy Sunday, folks. 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

0: Michael Andrews, Gary Jules, Mad World. 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I'm Swanee. Coming up tomorrow during Throwback Lunch, your chance to win tickets to the Strokes. Playing in just a couple weeks, going to be at Red Rocks on July 23rd. 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My good friend Smitty, noon to noon 30, giving away those tickets.
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I'm Swanee. 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